Oh.

Like my room,

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0: this is where it leads. From here.
1: 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Your blood is
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Y'all know me, still the same OG, but I've been low-key.

Thank you.

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Das ist ein Fehler. 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

0: sound good. This is what you said. In the world of avant-garde music, historians mostly talk about white men's contributions to the genre, oftentimes overlooking the presence and musical offerings of the LGBTQ, Black, and POC artists. We want to explore noise music, its origins,
1: and the underrepresented artists who create noise in experimental music. One of those artists is the rising underground musician, Dream Crusher.
2: I should make this very clear. I really call myself a noise musician because I hate what I do. My music's a bunch of different stuff. You could, like, classify it as noise. But I'm really not into the whole genre purism thing. I think it's really whack.
1: My usual co-host, Nare Soul, is off working on her album. So I asked musician and vocalist Linda Diaz to meet up with Dream Crusher in New York City.

0: who comes to your shows, and if it is a lot of like Black queer people and or artists, how does that influence them, or how do you feel like that impacts them at your shows?
1: Historically, with punk shows or noise shows or whatever,

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1: When we asked who you wanted to see on Soundfield,